0: This is Harry Styles.
1: Harry Styles.
0: American Girls. 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
1: 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Der beste Musikmix für Rheinland-Pfalz. RPR1.

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Oh my, oh my love, I take one look at

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1: Oh, it's beautiful. But wait a minute, isn't this...
0: Yeah, yes it is.
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0: Well, baby, I went down and got it for you.

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1: I'm holding on your rope, got me 10 feet off the ground.